Well, if that's on in the car, you might see my car move, because that is making me dance in my seat for sure. Now, it's Q105. We give you everything we can. We give it all to you. And a song you can learn for your local band.

0: Q105, that's in the beginner book right there. So if you want to learn a song, there you go. And then you can sing it at the top of your lungs and someone will know the words and sing it with you. And all of a sudden, you're going hard. Yeah. Then you learn another song. And I would suggest My Own Worst Enemy by Lit. And then you've got a pair of songs you can whip out anywhere.
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15: Well, if you planted some sensitive blooms Mother's Day weekend, you might want to cover them up again. Frost is possible overnight, a low of 38 here in Toledo with light winds. 68 tomorrow with some light afternoon rain, becoming heavier after sunset. Winds from the south to southwest, 10 to 20 miles an hour, but getting gusty by the midweek. From the 13 Action News First Alert Weather Center, I'm meteorologist Dan Smith.

0: Q105. So in the vision of Eric Chase, this woman is going to be long through with country before it's over. She's going to be a pop star. And we'll see how that progression happens, because that's a very Taylor Swift kind of thing, isn't it?
1: Isn't it?
0: Yeah. And she may have the goods to get there, too. We'll see. I always like a little mystery out there.

Q105 in Avril. Man, I found out more about the Malibu thing. Like, you can walk along the water part of the beach. If someone owns, like, say, Avril Lavigne, whose house is for sale in Malibu, if they own the property on the actual sand, it only goes up to the high tide mark. And then everything else is still public. Because in California, they have a law, and you get to keep your coast. You can't wall off the water. The water belongs to everyone. So even if you're a superstar and you have a bungalow in Malibu that's $1 million, you still can't keep people from walking by your house on the beach. You can't. I love that.

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0: 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And maybe you'll be joining us for Retro Skate at the Ribbon, Glass City Metro Park. We love when we get to do this, and Eric Chase puts a really great program together out there with A-Dub on the music and the Poca Piatti food and a lot of fun, and people are just everywhere having fun. So, and it's family friendly, and you can bring everyone. So we'll see you there, and we'll talk about that more. Retro Skate 4 is coming in June.
1: It's back for the fourth year, and for the first time, I get to talk about it. How fun. 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

0: back for the fourth year, and for the first time, I get to talk about it. 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
0: 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Eric will be live on air all afternoon, and the throwbacks from DJ A-Dub hit at 6 p.m. Lots of giveaways, specialty skates, and of course, the limbo. Follow all the socials for full info and previews of another huge retro skate event. And can't thank Lucas County Children's Services enough for once again being the big sponsor for the night. I'm not
2: afraid. Yeah. It's been a ride. I guess I had to go to that place to get to this one. Now some of you might still be in that place if you're trying to get out.

Q105, some artists will not experience blue dot fever no matter what because they're rare and because they're of a different cut. But someone like Gin Blossoms, they might have it. They might break out in that. I'm feeling sorry for them already.

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You either get us in the studio or you get our voicemail. 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
1: This is the TJ Show, and look at that. It's Monday, May 11th, 2026. My friend Phil's birthday from childhood. I remember the date. It's one of the few dates that I remember. You know, this was pre-computer brain.
2: That's somehow how you remember it.
1: Yeah, there's still, like, I know my friend Lou's phone number from childhood. And it's nice to know that I still have some of that data in my brain. I don't know why. I feel weirdly proud about it. So happy birthday, Phil. And also, hope you had an amazing Mother's Day. Hope if you're a mom, you were celebrated. And I hope if you have a mom, you're celebrating her. I called my mom yesterday. I got her voicemail. And I said,
2: I'm glad. She's doing something else. She's busy.
1: Right. I go, hey, happy Mother's Day.
2: But did you say, hey, it's me, your son?
1: She knows my voice. That's
2: But you know how parents leave voicemails and they're like, hey, it's me, your mom. I'm
1: No. She's got that pre-computer data, too. But no, I left her message, and, you know, she can't figure out how to turn her phone ringer on. So when I call her, I almost always get her voicemail. I said, Mom, I think you accidentally blocked me, because she calls me right back every time. And she goes, no, I would never block you. And then I got into a fight with her about, I mean, it was a nice fight. It was a Mother's Day fight. But I said, You must have hit something, because anytime I call you, it's always silent. And you say you can't hear my... So this was our Mother's Day conversation.
2: Does it ring and then go to voicemail, or does it just go straight to voicemail?
1: I don't know. If you're willing, I'd love for you to look at her phone.
2: No, I'm asking you. When you call her, does it ring and go to voicemail, or does it go straight to voicemail?
1: No, it rings, and then it's voicemail. And then I leave an extra long message and wait about 30 seconds, hoping she'll pick up. Because, you know, the iPhones show you what the people are saying on the phone now. But, it's a technological disaster. But, we eventually got over that. And then she said, I hope I was a good mom to you.
2: Aww.
1: And I said, of course you were. I'm still alive.
2: Mm-hmm.
1: I said, and it was good. You know, it was back in those days where if I crossed the street too fast, you'd pick me up and hit me. And I learned how to not get hit by a car. And I'm not saying that works today, but it worked for me. And guess what? I look both ways, and then I look back again. So I love my mom.
2: It's not broke. Don't fix it.
1: I am very grateful to be here with you. And, man, we've got a lot to talk about today. Speaking of data, my goodness, there's some alarming stories. They continue to surprise me. Car companies selling our data and then getting fined for it. And it's like, do they even care? Well, we'll get into that today. It makes me scratch my head about where I'm putting stuff and who's doing what with it. Also, you know, I'm wearing a Knicks hat today, and I'm sorry.
3: Yeah, you are.
1: To anyone in the Philly area that might be able to hear us, you know, my family is from the Philly area. They saw me wearing this yesterday, and they were disgusted with me.
2: I'm sure they were.
1: I switched hats in their presence.
2: Philly fans are disgusted with the 76ers.
1: I mean, man, that was a sweep. It was bad news. Also, we open up our phone lines every day. We want to get in touch with you. We want to connect with you. Our show is so much better when you're on it. How was your weekend? How was your Mother's Day? 877-RADIO-TJ. 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You either catch us in the studio or you get our voicemail. I'll give you the number again so you have it. 877-RADIO-TJ. Are you guys ready to do this?
2: Yes, sir.
1: Here we go. 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
16: Well, if you planted some sensitive blooms Mother's Day weekend, you might want to cover them up again. Frost is possible overnight, a low of 38 here in Toledo with light winds. 68 tomorrow with some light afternoon rain, becoming heavier after sunset. Winds from the south to southwest, 10 to 20 miles an hour, but getting gusty by the midweek. From the 13 Action News First Alert Weather Center, I'm meteorologist Dan Smith.
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0: This is the TJ Show, or news. It sounds different around here. Kenny reads through every story he can find, and then he brings us the most interesting ones. Kenny, what's happening on the planet today?
1: I want to wish a happy belated birthday to one Susan Young Brown. She turned 108 years old.
0: Oh, that's always very impressive when not only do they live past 100, but now they're getting towards 110. It's amazing.
1: And she's incredibly active. She still has a valid driver's license. As a matter of fact, she just got it renewed through 2033. So she's on the roads.
0: Great.
1: She works out three times a week. She was just honored at an event attended by the governor of Delaware, Matt Meyer. 130 people showed up. She's the oldest living alumni of Delaware State University, which is one of our country's HBCUs. She's a retired elementary school teacher. She spent three decades educating children and successfully navigated the transition of school integration in 1965.
0: It's an amazing story.
2: That's awesome. She has quite a few stories to tell, I'm sure. Mm-hmm.
1: Yes, she says she works out at the Dover's Modern Maturity Center three times a week. She's maintained a constant morning exercise routine for the last 20 years. As I mentioned, she still has her driver's license. She even has a special parking spot for people over 100 years old. And she attributes her graceful aging to staying active and joked that after two husbands, she is done taking care of another man.
2: Man, I know that's right. Two? I would have been after the first.
3: Right.
2: I mean, hey. I love you, baby. That's it.
0: We're not that hard to take care of or to be with. Although my
2: the fact
0: wife
2: that you say take care of was the first thing out of your mouth says a lot.
0: Well, she did put me to bed last night, and it was very exciting.
2: See, that's why one and done. One and done.
0: Kenny, what else do you have?
1: Well, a lot of high schoolers are either wrapped up with their school year or it's wrapping up soon, and Planet Fitness is offering a great deal. Anybody between the ages of 14 and 19 years old can work out for free at any one of their 2,400-plus locations across the country.
0: That's great.
2: Awesome. Cool.
1: Yeah, not only that, they're going to get a free workout class so you can work with a professional and show you what to do.
0: That's the difference maker, because a friend of mine took me to the gym when I was in that age range, and then I was just so sore, I couldn't like extend my arm properly, and it was because I didn't know what I was doing, and I was listening to him who didn't know what he was doing.
2: Yeah, and then you feel overwhelmed because you're like, what does this machine do?
0: Right. You know? Yeah, you need to be trained properly, and if that's something I can redo, and I say this now, I should just start now. That would have been like a game changer for my life had I just stuck with the gym and done it properly.
1: Sure.
0: So that training class is key. That could change your life forever.
1: Yeah. Of course, the initiative, they want to combat summer boredom and also promote physical health and boosting confidence in teenagers who I think need it.
0: It was really hard to like talk to a girl.
1: Yeah.
0: Because they wouldn't want to look at me. But anyway, listen, I'm happy how life turned out. It's great. Kenny, thanks for keeping us somewhat.
2: Right. Your wife puts you to bed now. So what are you complaining about?
0: No, things are good. Thanks for keeping us somewhat
1: That's
0: informed.
1: That's what's happening.
0: We know it's pretty common for a radio listener to say, stop playing the same song so much. And Q105 decided to listen.
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18: What are the chances you are listening to this while drinking a nice hot cup of coffee? If so, don't let me stop you. For years, we've been reporting on the health benefits of coffee, and that's not going to stop today. A new study, this one out of Harvard School of Public Health, found that coffee and tea could help lower your risk of developing dementia. People who enjoyed 1 to 3 caffeinated cups a day saw the biggest impact. In addition to the caffeine, coffee contains hundreds of bioactive compounds that can influence inflammation, glucose metabolism, vascular function, and oxidative stress. It's also possible coffee drinkers might be doing other things that keep them healthy. Eating a more balanced diet, getting plenty of exercise, sleep, not smoking, or drinking too much alcohol. And finally, staying socially active. I'm Dr. Sanjay Gupta, helping you live a better life.
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0: 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And can't thank Lucas County Children's Services enough for once again being the big sponsor for the night.

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1: This is the TJ Show, and look at that. It's Monday, May 11th, 2026. My friend Phil's birthday from childhood. I remember the date. It's one of the few dates that I remember. You know, this was pre-computer brain.
2: That's somehow how you remember it.
1: Yeah, there's still, like, I know my friend Lou's phone number from childhood. And it's nice to know that I still have some of that data in my brain. I don't know why. I feel weirdly proud about it. So happy birthday, Phil. And also, hope you had an amazing Mother's Day. Hope if you're a mom, you were celebrated. And I hope if you have a mom, you're celebrating her. I called my mom yesterday. I got her voicemail. And I said,
2: "Good, I'm glad. She's doing something else. She's busy."
1: Right. I go, "Hey, happy Mother's Day."
2: But did you say, "Hey, it's me, your son"?
1: She knows my voice. That's
2: But you know how parents leave voicemails and they're like, "Hey, it's me, your mom." I'm no, like, duh.
1: No. She's got that pre-computer data, too. But no, I left her message. And, you know, she can't figure out how to turn her phone ringer on. So when I call her, I almost always get her voicemail. I said, "Mom, I think you accidentally blocked me," because she calls me right back every time. And she goes, "No, I would never block you." And then I got into a fight with her about, I mean, it was a nice fight. It was a Mother's Day fight. But I said, "You must have hit something, because anytime I call you, it's always silent. And you say you can't hear my..." So this was our Mother's Day conversation.
2: Does it ring and then go to voicemail, or does it just go straight to voicemail?
1: I don't know. If you're willing, I'd love for you to look at her phone.
2: No, I'm asking you. When you call her, does it ring and go to voicemail, or does it go straight to voicemail?
1: No, it rings, and then it's voicemail. And then I leave an extra long message and wait about 30 seconds, hoping she'll pick up. Because, you know, the iPhones show you what the people are saying on the phone now. But, oh, it's a technological disaster. But, no, she, we eventually got over that. And then she said, "I hope I was a good mom to you."
2: Aww.
1: And I said, "Of course you were. I'm still alive."
2: Mm-hmm.
1: I said, "And it was good. You know, it was back in those days where if I crossed the street too fast, you'd pick me up and hit me." And I learned how to not get hit by a car. And I'm not saying that works today, but it worked for me. And guess what? I look both ways, and then I look back again. So I love my mom.
2: It's not broke.
1: She's great.
2: Don't fix it.
1: I am very grateful to be here with you. And, man, we've got a lot to talk about today. Speaking of data, my goodness, there's some alarming stories. They continue to surprise me. Car companies selling our data and then getting fined for it. And it's like, do they even care? Well, we'll get into that today. It makes me scratch my head about where I'm putting stuff and who's doing what with it. Also, you know, I'm wearing a Knicks hat today, and I'm sorry.
3: Yeah, you are.
1: To anyone in the Philly area that might be able to hear us, you know, my family is from the Philly area. They saw me wearing this yesterday. They were disgusted with me.
2: I'm sure they were.
1: I switched hats in their presence.
2: Philly fans are disgusted with the 76ers.
1: I mean, man, it was a sweep. It was bad news. Also, we open up our phone lines every day. We want to get in touch with you. We want to connect with you. Our show is so much better when you're on it. How was your weekend? How was your Mother's Day? 877-RADIO-TJ. 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Are you guys ready to do this?
2: Yes, sir.
1: Here we go. 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
19: You ever wonder why the same cold virus makes some people so sick and others not sick at all? Well, according to an interesting new study out of Yale School of Medicine, one key factor is how quickly the cells in their noses, called nasal cells, respond to the virus and contain it. It's called the interferon response, and it can vary for different people. Now, when that response gets inhibited, it can trigger a different reaction, which leads to excessive mucus production and inflammation. In other words, a cold that is a lot more miserable. Of course, there are other factors at play: your genetics, any underlying conditions, immunity from vaccinations or previous infections. If you are trying really hard not to get sick, high quality masks, they can be very effective. Also, good old-fashioned hand washing. And remember not to touch your face. I'm Dr. Sanjay Gupta, helping you live a better life.
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21: Well, if you planted some sensitive blooms Mother's Day weekend, you might want to cover them up again. Frost is possible overnight, a low of 38 here in Toledo with light winds. 68 tomorrow with some light afternoon rain, becoming heavier after sunset. Winds from the south to southwest, 10 to 20 miles an hour, but getting gusty by the midweek. From the 13 Action News First Alert Weather Center, I'm meteorologist Dan Smith.

0: It's the TJ Show, and what a great summer deal for anyone who's in the 14 to 19-year-old age range. This sounds great. We'll get to this in the news a few moments away. It's coming up on the TJ Show.
1: Me not working hard. Yeah, right. 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Or better yet, go to town.

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0: This is the TJ Show, our news. It sounds different around here. Kenny reads through every story he can find, and then he brings us the most interesting ones. Kenny, what's happening on the planet today?
1: I want to wish a happy belated birthday to one Susan Young Brown. She turned 108 years old.
0: Oh, that's always very impressive when not only do they live past 100, but now they're getting towards 110. It's amazing.
1: And she's incredibly active. She still has a valid driver's license. As a matter of fact, she just got it renewed through 2033. So she's on the roads.
0: Great.
1: She works out three times a week. She was just honored at an event attended by the governor of Delaware, Matt Meyer. 130 people showed up. She's the oldest living alumni of Delaware State University, which is one of our country's HBCUs. She's a retired elementary school teacher. She spent three decades educating children and successfully navigated the transition of school integration in 1965.
0: It's an amazing story.
2: That's awesome. She has quite a few stories to tell, I'm sure. Mm-hmm.
1: Yes, she says she works out at the Dover's Modern Maturity Center three times a week. She's maintained a constant morning exercise routine for the last 20 years. As I mentioned, she still has her driver's license. She even has a special parking spot for people over 100 years old. And she attributes her graceful aging to staying active and joked that after two husbands, she is done taking care of another man.
2: Man, I know that's right. Two? I would have been after the first.
3: Right.
2: I mean, hey. I love you, baby. That's it.
0: We're not that hard to take care of or to be with. Although my
2: the fact
0: wife,
2: did you say take care of was the first thing out of your mouth says a lot.
0: Well, she did put me to bed last night, and it was very exciting.
2: See, that's why one and done. One and done.
0: Kenny, what else do you have?
1: Well, a lot of high schoolers are either wrapped up with their school year or it's wrapping up soon, and Planet Fitness is offering a great deal. Anybody between the ages of 14 and 19 years old can work out for free at any one of their 2,400-plus locations across the country.
0: That's great.
2: Awesome. Cool.
1: Yeah, not only that, they're going to get a free workout class so you can work with a professional and show you what to do.
0: That's the difference maker, because a friend of mine took me to the gym when I was in that age range, and then I was just so sore, I couldn't like extend my arm properly, and it was because I didn't know what I was doing, and I was listening to him who didn't know what he was doing.
2: Yeah, and you feel overwhelmed, because you're like, what does this machine do?
0: Right. You know? Yeah, you need to be trained properly, and if that's something I can redo, and I say this now, I should just start now. That would have been like a game changer for my life had I just stuck with the gym and done it properly.
1: Sure.
0: So that training class is key. That could change your life forever.
1: Yeah. Of course, the initiative, they want to combat summer boredom and also promote physical health and boosting confidence in teenagers who I think need it.
0: It was really hard to like talk to a girl.
1: Yeah.
0: Because they wouldn't want to look at me. But anyway, listen, I'm happy how life turned out. It's great. Kenny, thanks for keeping us somewhat.
2: Right. Your wife puts you to bed now. So what are you complaining about?
0: No, things are good. Thanks for keeping us somewhat
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7: You know, it's interesting. For such a long time, I think people thought about diseases as something that mostly happened later in life. Just in recent years, however, we as a society have really begun to think about preventing certain ailments much, much earlier. Case in point, new study out of Northwestern University School of Medicine found the mid-30s are a major turning point for men's heart health. For women, about a decade later. But for the men, this is the time when you really need to be thinking about your heart health seriously. At a bare minimum, start seeing a primary care doctor once a year just to get your blood pressure and cholesterol checked. You can also look up and then do your best to follow what is known as the American Heart Association's Life's Essential Eight. These are things everyone can do to decrease the risk of heart disease. I'm Dr. Sanjay Gupta, helping you live a better life.
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0: It's back for the fourth year, and for the first time, I get to talk about it. 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
0: 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And can't thank Lucas County Children's Services enough for once again being the big sponsor for the night.

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20: If you're someone who isn't super active, just thinking about the amount of exercise you're supposed to get every week can feel daunting. 75 minutes of vigorous exercise, 150 minutes of moderate intensity exercise. It's a lot, but I have some good news for you in the form of a recent study out of Norway. Researchers found that for most sedentary people, getting just 5 more minutes of meaningful movement a day had a statistically significant impact on their expected lifespan. So did reducing the amount of time they sat every day by just 30 minutes. That's not to say that this bare minimum is what you should aspire to, but I think it's a good reminder that doing something is always better than doing nothing. The point is, just get started. Work just a little bit more movement into your daily routine, and don't even think of it as exercise. I'm Dr. Sanjay Gupta, helping you live a better life.
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22: Well, if you planted some sensitive blooms Mother's Day weekend, you might want to cover them up again. Frost is possible overnight, a low of 38 here in Toledo with light winds. 68 tomorrow with some light afternoon rain, becoming heavier after sunset. Winds from the south to southwest, 10 to 20 miles an hour, but getting gusty by the midweek. From the 13 Action News First Alert Weather Center, I'm meteorologist Dan Smith.

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I thought I

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0: It's back for the fourth year, and for the first time, I get to talk about it. 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
0: 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And can't thank Lucas County Children's Services enough for once again being the big sponsor for the night.

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0: It's back for the fourth year, and for the first time, I get to talk about it. How fun. 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
0: 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And can't thank Lucas County Children's Services enough for once again being the big sponsor for the night.

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0: 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Eric will be live on air all afternoon, and the throwbacks from DJ A-Dub hit at 6 p.m. Lots of giveaways, specialty skates, and of course, the limbo. Follow all the socials for full info and previews of another huge retro skate event. And can't thank Lucas County Children's Services enough for once again being the big sponsor for the night.

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0: It's back for the fourth year, and for the first time, I get to talk about it. 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
0: 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Follow all the socials for full info and previews of another huge retro skate event. 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

0: it's Eric Chase. 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I'm not
1: afraid. Yeah. It's been a ride. I guess I had to go to that place to get to this one. Now some of you might still be in that place. If you're trying to get out, just follow me. I'll get you.

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5: Good morning. I'm Claire Mitchell with your 13 Action News headlines. A heads up for Toledo Public Schools families. 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And maybe you're looking to fill up on your way to work this morning. Here are the latest local gas prices. In Ohio, regular gas prices dipping slightly compared to recent days, sitting at about $4.68. AAA reporting the average here in Lucas County is at $4.81. And in Toledo, it's at about $4.61 a gallon. Now you're up to the minute. I'm Claire Mitchell with 13 Action News.

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6: 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I grew up in Middletown, which is a steel town. My dad and all my relatives worked in the mill, but I had one aunt, and she was a dental assistant, and we used to go into her dental office, and I would look around, and I liked the fact that I could see the dentist and the assistants interacting with the patients. They were having a good time. I mean, it was fun. I liked the idea of working in that environment. I loved to fix things. My dad was always teaching me how to fix things. Another thing happened to me is that my mother, I was home on the weekend with her and my dad, and she got a terrible toothache. And we started to call people to see if anybody would see her. And everybody that we called had a recording, and then there was nothing. And I thought to myself, I will never let that happen. So all of this became part of an idea that how can we better serve our patients and improve their lives? And you'll find that when you come here that we take time with patients. We listen. We want to put the patient first. We want to take care of that person. We want to hear your story. We want to hear your experiences, and we want to integrate it into how we can help you.
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0: 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And maybe you're looking to fill up on your way to work this morning. Here are the latest local gas prices. In Ohio, regular gas prices dipping slightly compared to recent days, sitting at about $4.68. AAA reporting the average here in Lucas County is at $4.81. And in Toledo, it's at about $4.61 a gallon. Now you're up to the minute. I'm Claire Mitchell with 13 Action News.
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2: Morning sunshine is likely as we go throughout these early hours, but a big warm-up coming. 70 degrees for today. Overnight tonight, showers and thunderstorms expected. 56 degrees for that overnight low. And for tomorrow, it turns windy and cooler. We'll start off at 58 and we'll drop as we go throughout the day. An isolated light shower possible for the afternoon. And the First Alert Weather Center, I'm meteorologist Ross Sully.

Toronto with your 13 Action News headlines. A heads up for Toledo Public Schools families. District leaders are planning a series of community meetings to break down the transformational plan and what it could mean for where your child goes to school in the future. Starting next Monday, TPS will hold

It's the TJ Show, and if you love the game Wordle, oh, just wait. It's about to get bigger than ever. Kenny's got it in the news a few moments away on the TJ Show.

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7: Good morning. I'm Claire Mitchell with your 13 Action News headlines. A heads up for Toledo Public Schools families. District leaders are planning a series of community meetings to break down the transformational plan and what it could mean for where your child goes to school in the future. 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And maybe you're looking to fill up on your way to work this morning. Here are the latest local gas prices. In Ohio, regular gas prices dipping slightly compared to recent days, sitting at about $4.68. AAA reporting the average here in Lucas County is at $4.81. And in Toledo, it's at about $4.61 a gallon. Now you're up to the minute. I'm Claire Mitchell with 13 Action News.

0: This is the TJ Show. And look at this, one of our favorite people. It's Scott in Charleston. Hey, Scott.
1: Hey, how you doing today?
0: Good. You know, you hear us talking about the robot takeover, the intricate, detailed scams that seemingly pop up every other day. The crypto Mr. Beast, fake Mr. Beast, trying to convince people to give money to invest. You're saying you have a good resource for scams?
1: Yes. So there is a YouTube channel out there. It's by Pierogi, and it's called Scambaiter. And what their team does is do ethical hacking against scam centers and educate the general public about what scams are out there and how to identify them. And they'll start calling those call centers and infiltrate their computer systems and shut them down.
0: Wow. You know what? That's real life vigilante work,
2: yes,
0: right there.
2: Mm-hmm. Way to be a hero.
0: And then also, isn't it so great that there are these YouTube channels where, you know, it doesn't matter if you're exposing the privacy of the scam artist, like you're literally solving these crimes and then you're blasting them and it creates this great content that everyone wants to watch.
1: Well, that's what they actually do, is they'll collect data on the scammers and send it to the local authorities so the local authorities can shut these places down.
0: Yeah, and Nice. It's great that these people are so advanced. And this is what we're saying all the time. How many times have we said, hey, if you're a hacker, you're probably brilliant.
2: Yeah.
0: Can you use it for good? There's
2: That's
0: a
2: right.
0: need. We need an army of hackers to go against this madness, these scams. And I'm holding out hope that there's going to be more of the kind of stuff you're describing, that's going to pop up. Because people are going to realize the scamming business is a pretty empty ending. You feel mm-hmm. horrible about yourself at the end of the day. They can't feel great, right?
1: I couldn't say that, but what these guys do, and it's not a small group, they actually have basically a hackathon where they'll get like 20, 30 of these ethical hackers to take down these call centers and these scammers.
0: That's amazing.
2: Yeah
0: and there's such a need for it.
1: Absolutely.
0: I'm still getting like 30 calls a day, so there's a lot of work to be done.
2: Yeah, they got some things to do.
0: Yeah, but glad the work is getting done. And Scott, thanks for letting us know about that. We really appreciate you, man.
1: Yeah, and they do have YouTube videos to teach you how to clean out your information that's on the dark web and everything so that you can stop getting those calls and emails.
0: Nice. Oh, there
2: nice.
0: You go.
2: Okay.
0: Scott, appreciate the resource information. You have a great day.
1: You too. Have a good day.
0: Yep. Bye. Bye.
2: Take care.
3: Bye.
2: Bye.
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5: Checking out your roads. We have no major slowdowns or accidents. Drive safely. Beep beep. And that's your Cumulus Toledo trip.
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13: Morning sunshine is likely as we go throughout these early hours, but a big warm-up coming. 70 degrees for today. Overnight tonight, showers and thunderstorms expected. 56 degrees for that overnight low. And for tomorrow, it turns windy and cooler. We'll start off at 58 and we'll drop as we go throughout the day. An isolated light.

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3: 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We have no major slowdowns or accidents. Drive.

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0: 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A heads up for Toledo Public Schools families. District leaders are planning a series of community meetings to break down the transformational plan and what it could mean for where your child goes to school in the future. 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And maybe you're looking to fill up on your way to work this morning. Here are the latest local gas prices. In Ohio, regular gas prices dipping slightly compared to recent days, sitting at about $4.68. AAA reporting the average here in Lucas County is at $4.81. And in Toledo, it's at about $4.61 a gallon. Now you're up to the minute. I'm Claire Mitchell with 13 Action News.
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2: Morning sunshine is likely as we go throughout these early hours, but a big warm-up coming. 70 degrees for today. Overnight tonight, showers and thunderstorms expected. 56 degrees for that overnight low. And for tomorrow, it turns windy and cooler. We'll start off at 58 and we'll drop as we go throughout the day. An isolated light shower possible for the afternoon. And the First Alert Weather Center, I'm meteorologist Ross Sullivan.

0: 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Recess? Well, it's not going away anytime soon if these people have their way. 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
5: Good morning. I'm Claire Mitchell with your 13 Action News headlines. A heads up for Toledo Public Schools families. 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And maybe you're looking to fill up on your way to work this morning. Here are the latest local gas prices. In Ohio, regular gas prices dipping slightly compared to recent days, sitting at about $4.68. AAA reporting the average here in Lucas County is at $4.81. And in Toledo, it's at about $4.61 a gallon. Now you're up to the minute. I'm Claire Mitchell with 13 Action News.
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6: All right.

0: This is the TJ Show. You just heard it a few moments ago. We were sharing the biggest stories and animal headlines. It's something we try to do regularly around here. It's a segment for your pets. Maybe people happen to like it too.
1: Yeah, yeah.
0: So we have a phone call here from Candy in Wisconsin. And Candy, what did you want to say? You're out on the roads right now.
2: So like on the way to dropping the kids off, I realized I left the radio on at home. So I'm like, my dog is listening to the same thing I am.
0: Yeah, yeah. Well, we try to design the show in that way. We're definitely animal lovers, but we realize there is no programming for animals. It's one of the reasons why we do Luna's Animal Tales, and we try to do it as often as we can, because we know the pets want to hear something. So I'm glad to hear. What's your dog's name?
2: Maggie. It's actually my boyfriend's dog, but she's my baby, too.
0: Okay. Kenny knows how to do this. Yeah, okay, so say, hey, Maggie. Yeah, okay, very good. Okay. Gotcha. So there you go.
1: There you go. Your dog knows what he said.
0: Yeah.
1: We don't know, but your dog knows.
0: Right.
3: All good things.
0: Do you let the dog on the bed?
2: I do.
0: That's disgusting.
2: That's all right.
1: It's your bed, right? You sleep in it, not TJ, so it's all right.
2: I have bought tons of dog beds before, and it's not like our dog doesn't have a bed, but do you want to sleep on the floor?
0: Well,
2: or it's cold.
0: My dog, Frankie, she made the bold move, and this was over the weekend. She, like, got up on her hind legs and tried to get in the bed. I was like, dude.
1: Oh, poor thing.
0: You would think,
1: just testing it.
0: Because I have boundaries, you would think I'm mean to my Frankie, but she's not going on the bed. She doesn't get to go on the bed. That's not for her.
2: I don't know what to think about that, TJ.
0: Yeah,
2: I
0: it's sad for you because people have become so accustomed to treating their dogs like little human beings, and they're not.
3: I think Candy's dog just changed the channel.
0: No, I mean, listen, Heather's one of these people that lets dog, like, your dog used to sleep on your face, right?
4: Right, if that's where she wanted to sleep, yeah. She eats the table.
0: Right, she would be not at the table, but on the table if she wanted to be.
1: This is why you can't eat people's, everybody's food. Like, you know what I'm saying? People bring food to the job, you're like, mm-mm, I don't think so. I know how you live at home, I'm good.
0: Yes, dude, she brings in things that look tasty, but if you know the backstory, you ain't taking a bite.
1: But she's never brought anything.
4: I have a dog hair in it, so pick it out and keep moving.
1: Heather's never brought anything from home. Everything's been store-bought. That I'll eat.
3: She doesn't have to floss.
4: I wouldn't trust that either, J-Bo.
3: She just uses dog hair.
0: Well, Candy, listen. No matter how you treat your dog, encouraging to know that Maggie is listening, and you have a great day. Always awesome hearing from you.
2: You too. It's awesome hearing from you guys as well, but I listen to you on a daily.
0: Well, we appreciate you.
1: Appreciate you, Candy.
0: Later, Candy.
2: Bye. Later. Bye.
0: Thanks, bye. Bye. 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
6: 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Drive safely, people. Beep, beep. Not your Cumulus Toledo trip.
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15: Morning sunshine is likely as we go throughout these early hours, but a big warm-up coming. 70 degrees for today. Overnight tonight, showers and thunderstorms expected. 56 degrees for that overnight low. And for tomorrow, it turns windy and cooler. We'll start off at 58 and we'll drop as we go throughout the day. An isolated light shower possible for the afternoon. And the First Alert Weather Center, I'm meteorologist Ross Sullett.

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0: Claire Mitchell with your 13 Action News headlines. A heads up for Toledo Public Schools families. District leaders are planning a series of community meetings to break down the transformational plan and what it could mean for where your child goes to school in the future. Starting next Monday, TPS will hold 5 community meetings, one for each learning community impacted, all starting at 5:30 p.m. Meetings are scheduled Monday through Thursday at Bowser, Scott, Waite, Woodward, and Start High Schools. 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And maybe you're looking to fill up on your way to work this morning. Here are the latest local gas prices. In Ohio, regular gas prices dipping slightly compared to recent days, sitting at about $4.68. AAA reporting the average here in Lucas County is at $4.81. And in Toledo, it's at about $4.61 a gallon. Now you're up to the minute. I'm Claire Mitchell with 13 Action News.
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2: Morning sunshine is likely as we go throughout these early hours, but a big warm-up coming. 70 degrees for today. Overnight tonight, showers and thunderstorms expected. 56 degrees for that overnight low. And for tomorrow, it turns windy and cooler. We'll start off at 58 and we'll drop as we go throughout the day. An isolated light shower possible for the afternoon. And the First Alert Weather Center, I'm meteorologist Ross Sullivan.

0: It's the TJ Show. Quite a surprise. You're at your college graduation. The commencement speaker says, I'm not just giving a speech, I'm giving you a gift. What is that gift? It's coming up in the news a few moments away. Man, I wish I was in school again.
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0: TJ Show. And Joe, in Hendersonville, North Carolina, what is your question for me?
1: Did your mom like her Mother's Day present?
0: Well, she just got it in the mail. It was a little late.
1: What'd you give her?
0: Yeah, I gave her a box of pencils because, you know, she went through a very long, laborious time where she carried me around and gave birth to me. So what better way to say I love you than a box of pencils?
2: No, explain the pencils, though. They weren't just like number two pencils.
0: No, they're not number two. They're
1: thank you, darling, because a box of pencils.
0: Well, let me just tell you.
1: 9 months. I don't think so.
0: Well, the reason why is my mom, she's pretty much an artist. She's done a lot of art for a lot of years, and there's a certain kind of pencil.
1: They were colored pencils.
0: No, not colored. One color.
1: They were colored pencils.
0: But it's a brand called Blackwing, and it's like a whole association. Like, I think you need to pay a membership fee.
1: Excuse me, I'll interrupt you. So she does black and white sketching?
0: Yeah, I mean, all kinds of things. She likes art supplies. So these are a pearl white, and they're beautiful pencils. $34 for a box, by the way. I bought it at a local art shop. And then the other thing I got...
1: You don't give the price out for presents.
0: Oh, no, I left it on there so she knew. I needed to make sure she knew. This wasn't just like a normal box of pencils. Then the other thing I did was there's an amazing chocolatier near where we are. It's a Swiss chocolatier, and this guy is a genius. I don't know how he makes his chocolate taste so much better than everyone else's chocolate, but I bought her a chocolate bar that was designed for a mom that likes dark chocolate, and you break off a different day of the week throughout the course of a week.
2: That's
0: so
2: cute.
0: It says Sunday, Monday, Tuesday. So each day she gets a rectangle and she thinks of me, and I know she likes dark chocolate.
1: DJ.
2: So you ration her chocolate for her?
0: Yes, yeah.
1: My guess is
2: you're watching what she eats.
0: She probably ate the whole thing
3: in
0: one sitting.
3: Chocolate in a weekly pill box.
1: Don't say that.
0: The only risk of that, Joe, is that because I'm pretty sure my mom ate multiple days ahead, by the time she got to Thursday on Sunday, she probably felt terrible about her decision. And then she's like, well, I might as well just finish it so I can forget this. And then she ate the whole thing. Now, I'm just envisioning that's what happened. Thanks for asking for a little Mother's Day update. I know we're like, you know, halfway into the week here, but that's very nice that you remembered. And, you know, I didn't even bring up what I got my mom, but look, now you called and we were able to put it out there. Pencils. It's the solution for...
2: Because your mom's an artist.
1: Get the chocolate.
2: Give the context.
0: And the chocolate. And a handwritten note. And
2: with
0: I went to the post
2: pencils.
0: Office. I actually took the
2: Did
0: time.
2: Did you use the pencils to write the note?
0: No, I didn't.
1: You gave big gold stars. Three very big gold stars.
0: Oh, don't forget that I called too. It's four gold stars. Yep.
1: I'm sorry.
0: All right.
2: You want more stars?
0: Yes, that's right.
2: I'm
0: trying to get to five. We love you, Joe. Thank you for listening.
1: Thank you. Bye-bye.
2: Bye.
0: This is the TJ Show. It's back for the fourth year, and for the first time, I get to talk about it. How fun. This is TJ from the TJ Show, inviting you to Eric Chase's Retro Skate 4.
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0: 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Follow all the socials for full info and previews of another huge retro skate event. And can't thank Lucas County Children's Services enough for once again.
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17: Morning sunshine is likely as we go throughout these early hours, but a big warm-up coming. 70 degrees for today. Overnight tonight, showers and thunderstorms expected. 56 degrees for that overnight low. And for tomorrow, it turns windy and cooler. We'll start off at 58 and we'll drop as we go throughout the day. An isolated light shower possible for the afternoon. And the First Alert Weather Center, I'm

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0: This is the TJ Show. Our news, it sounds different around here. Kenny reads through every story he can find, and then he brings us the most interesting ones. Kenny, what's happening on the planet today?
1: I think we're all disturbed by artificial intelligence to some degree or another, but you look at some of these news stories and you have chatbots encouraging or guiding people to either hurt themselves or others. So OpenAI has introduced a new feature called Trusted Contact. So this is an option. It's optional. You could add a person 18 years or older as your trusted contact. And if through your conversations with ChatGPT, it notices that you might be going down the wrong path, it will reach out to this trusted contact for you. And that person is encouraged to reach out to the person who needs help.
0: Mm. How do you trust that that's going to happen? If it's telling someone to do a horrible thing, how do you confirm that it's not going to continue to tell the person to do the horrible thing and that it's actually going to reach out to the contact? Like, it doesn't make sense yet. The thing doesn't work quite right. People are getting harmed by it.
2: And it's still optional, which means you can bypass that and say, no, I don't want to put a trusted contact.
0: Yeah. And also it makes me think of like, well, what? So is the robot our parents now? Are we getting parented by a bot?
1: In my opinion, I think that ChatGPT and these other AI companies realize that they have released something to the public that we're just simply not ready for. And this is them
0: They're
1: not ready for it. Nobody's ready for any of this. And this is them rushing to try to somehow correct this issue because something needs to be done.
0: So they're doing something. Is it the actual solution?
1: Probably. Who knows? Yeah, I guess.
3: Yeah, we're all the beta. We're all being tested. Right. That's what it is. We're a human experiment.
2: I mean, even with social, right? Platforms have put like age requirements or restrictions on there.
0: Yeah.
2: But we just talked about this last week that there's some kids who draw a mustache on their face to bypass that restriction.
0: Yeah.
2: You know, if it happens to be a facial scan or whatever it is. So nothing's tight. Right. Things are just being tested.
0: Mm-hmm. Yeah. It feels weird to be a guinea pig. I will tell you, it makes me think differently about the shampoo I use. No, I'm kidding. I don't use animal testing shampoo. But it's kind of like that in a weird way. Yeah. We're being tested on.
3: Right, yeah. Yes, for sure.
1: I mean, they just released it. They didn't do the testing beforehand before they released it. They just released it. Well, and they're seeing what happens.
3: And it's awesome. They know that they released it too early. They do know.
0: Well, the problem is when you've got entities that have so much money.
3: Right.
0: Like you can't really find
2: them.
0: Yeah, you can't find them to hurt them. So the combo of the money and the power, it ain't great. Mm-hmm. And I guess the only thing we can do is to choose not to use it. But then you start to get confused because people go, well, if you don't learn it, you'll get run over by it.
1: Well, you have employers that are encouraging
0: forcing
1: their employees
0: too.
1: Forcing. Yeah, absolutely.
0: So it's very tricky stuff.
1: Yeah.
0: Kenny, thank you for keeping us somewhat informed.
1: That's what's happening.
4: A day lonely.
0: It's back for the fourth year, and for the first time, I get to talk about it.
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0: right in the middle of the Metro Parks Watershed Weekend Celebration. Eric will be live on air all afternoon, and the throwbacks from DJ A-Dub hit at 6 p.m. Lots of giveaways, specialty skates, and of course, the limbo. Follow all the socials for full info and previews of another huge retro skate event. And can't thank Lucas County Children's Services enough for once again.
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14: Morning sunshine is likely as we go throughout these early hours, but a big warm-up coming. 70 degrees for today. Overnight tonight, showers and thunderstorms expected. 56 degrees for that overnight low. And for tomorrow, it turns windy and cooler. We'll start off at 58 and we'll drop as we go throughout the day. An isolated light shower possible for the afternoon. And the First Alert Weather Center, I'm meteorologist Ross Ellett.
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15: This is the TJ Show. You know, J-Bo, you were telling us just the other day about something that your grandmother used to tell you.
2: Yes.
15: And it got in your head, clearly still in your head.
2: Still in my head. She told me a lot of things, but growing up, when I would put my shoes on, if I would put one shoe on and then, like, walk away because I was distracted, she would tell me, don't do that. You're wishing harm on your mother. And I'm like, what? And as a child, you're like, I don't want harm on my mother. So I'd rush back and put my other shoe on. And so as an adult, that still happens to me. Like, I'll catch myself, put a shoe on, walk away. I'm like, oh, wait, I got to go back and put my other shoe on. Yeah. And I know it's not true. But she's also told me, like, if your left palm itches, ignore it because you owe money. But if your right palm itches, scratch it because you're about to get some money. And then put your palm in your pocket.
15: Why was she making all this stuff up?
2: What are you talking about? I scratch that right palm all the time, put it in my pocket, money shows up.
15: Oh, really?
2: Yeah.
15: Oh, okay. Mm-hmm. Well, you bring that up, and we got a message from Chris in Maui, and he had something he wanted to share.
16: Hello. Yeah, my name's Chris, calling from Maui. My dad always used to tell me, just to get out of his hair, is, why don't you go take a long walk on a short beer?
2: Classic.
16: I tell my kids that.
15: This can't be great for our kids.
1: My dad uses that line.
15: Take a long walk.
17: Hey, why don't you take a long walk off a short pier?
15: Were parents and grandparents meaner in that era?
2: I don't know.
17: Why don't you go play in traffic?
1: My dad also gave that advice. Again, like you were annoying to the parents and they mm-hmm. wanted you to do something else. They would tell you to do something ridiculous. And so, yeah, that play in traffic thing, thankfully I didn't take it literally.
2: Yeah, my mother was just very straightforward. Get out of my face. That's what she would say. Get in my face. I'm like, man, and that it hurt. I mean, it worked, but it also hurt.
16: Okay, thanks a lot. Have a good one.
15: There you go. That's Chris. Thank you very much for that. Is your dad still telling you to do that, Kenny?
1: Yeah, he's full of those, like...
17: Hey, you know, I may have been born at night, but it wasn't last night. I'll tell you that much.
2: I actually use that one sometimes to my niece and nephews.
15: Yes, Heather.
3: My dad just used to quote Andrew Dice Clay to us, which probably wasn't the best.
15: Oh.
3: Oh, my goodness.
15: Well, that explains a lot about
3: it. Duffin.
2: Yeah.
15: Just for fun.
2: Don't finish that.
15: Okay.
18: This is Robert, and you're talking about AI taking over jobs.
15: Oh, yeah, it's another fun subject.
18: Mm. And I think what's going to happen eventually is the robots are going to be driving vehicles around delivering packages to people. Anyway, love you guys. Take care. And I'm calling from Kaiser.
15: Well, I think that's already happening,
2: yeah,
15: isn't it?
2: Yeah, that is happening.
15: Right? Yep. In a number of cities, they're delivering food.
2: Yes.
15: That's a big one. And then Amazon, I think, is doing the drone delivery, right?
2: Mm-hmm. Yep.
18: I'm still alive. Go Ducks. Bye-bye.
15: Oh, good. He's Robert. He's doing well.
2: What's up, Robert?
15: Sounds great. This, I'm trying to make my palm itch, by the way.
2: Well, you're scratching the wrong palm.
15: Oh, okay.
2: That's probably why you...
15: Okay. Got it.
2: Scratch the right one, not the left one.
15: I'll buy lunch if it works.
2: All right.
15: This is the TJ Show. And by the way, just like they did, you could join in any time. That's why you keep our phone number in your phone, 877-RADIO-TJ. Here's a challenge for you. Call that number now. We'll probably be out of the studio when you call. And leave us a message. Maybe you'll hear your voice on the next show. Thanks so much for turning on your radio.

Good morning and happy Tuesday. Q105, it's Erica. I hope you're having an awesome day today. We're kicking it off with Silk and Freak Me. And if you want to hear something, 419-240-1055. Hit me up. Shoot me a text. What are you doing today? It's Q105.

0: All right, I'm low-key dying. Have you seen the weather for the weekend? Q105, it's Erica. I am the queen of looking at the weather too far out. My husband yells at me all the time. He's like, it's going to change. I don't care. I like to have hope. It's going to be 82 degrees this weekend on Saturday. What? I feel like that's a recipe for some day drinking. Am I right? On the way, Shaggy on Q105.
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17: It'll be much warmer for the afternoon with a high around 70 degrees. More clouds as we head into late afternoon and evening, and showers and thunderstorms are likely tonight with a low down to 56 degrees. For tomorrow, 58 early and then dropping into the low 50s late into the day. Falling temperatures, more clouds, and also windy with a chance of an isolated shower. And the First Alert Weather Center, I'm meteorologist Ross.

Q105, it's Erica. I gotta tell you, I'm like real bummed out that I didn't see Hayley Williams when she was in Detroit a few weeks ago. I am a huge Paramore fan. I didn't even know she was touring solo, honest to God. Okay, clearly I'm not that big of a fan if I didn't know, I guess. It's Q105.

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0: 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Airfare, hotel, stay, and tickets, obviously. But here's the kicker. You get to pick what city you see them in together for the big-ass stadium tour. You've got to listen, though. Coming up at 11, I've got your next keyword and chance to win that trip. On the way next in Too Close on Q105.
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14: 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I grew up in Middletown, which is a steel town. My dad and all of my relatives worked in the mill, but I had one aunt, and she was a dental assistant, and we used to go into her dental office, and I would look around, and I liked the fact that I could see the dentists and the assistants interacting with the patients. They were having a good time. I mean, it was fun. I liked the idea of working in that environment. I loved to fix things. My dad was always teaching me how to fix things. Another thing happened to me is that my mother, I was home on the weekend with her and my dad, and she got a terrible toothache. And we started to call people to see if anybody would see her. And everybody that we called had a recording, and then there was nothing. And I thought to myself, I will never let that happen. So all of this became part of an idea that how can we better serve our patients and improve their lives? And you'll find when you come here that we take time with patients. We listen. We want to put the patient first. We want to take care of that person. We want to hear your story. We want to hear your experiences, and then we want to integrate it into how we can help you.
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0: You know what's funny about that song is when I hear it, I was like a kid singing it. I had no idea what a poke meant or what he was talking about, I guess, or why he was so excited. I thought he was just pumped to be dancing. It's Q105.
1: Gotta get dip. Gotta get dip. 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
1: They say the holy water's watered down, and this town's lost its

Got your chance right now to see Post Malone and Jelly Roll together for the Big Ass Stadium Tour. And as someone who went to the show at Ford Field last year, it's amazing. You will die. 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

0: Still have a chance to win that flyaway to see Post Malone and Jelly Roll together. Q105, it's Erica. Text Austin to 95819. That's Austin to 95819. You could be seeing them for the Big Ass Stadium Tour, airfare, hotel, stay, and tickets. And we're going to fly you to whichever tour stop you want to go to. 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
15: It'll be much warmer for the afternoon with a high around 70 degrees. More clouds as we head into late afternoon and evening. And showers and thunderstorms are likely tonight with a low down to 56 degrees. For tomorrow, 58 early and then dropping into the low 50s late into the day. Falling temperatures, more clouds, and also windy with a chance of an isolated shower. And the First Alert Weather Center, I'm meteorologist Ross Sullivan.

Michael, the Michael Jackson biopic is now the second highest grossing biopic of all time. Q105, it's Erica. It's only behind Bohemian Rhapsody. I'm actually kind of shocked. I'm not going to lie to you because I'm a huge Michael Jackson music fan, and I don't really want to see it because I know they left so much of his life out of that movie. But then I got my hair done last week and my stylist at the salon goes, you got to go see it. It's maybe my favorite movie of the last 3 years. And I was like, what? Have you seen it? Is it awesome? 419-240-1055. It's Q105.

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0: My God, I forgot about that song. Cheerleader, that's Ami on Q105. It's Erica. On the way, Shaggy and Janet, Love Me, Love Me. 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

Q105, 90s at noon. Have you ever heard of the Boomer Bad News Drop? Maybe you've never heard it called that before, but what that is on the way in minutes, I'm almost guaranteeing that you've experienced this. It's on the way, Q105.

90s at noon on Q105. There's a new term trending online called the boomer bad news drop. This is when your parents or older relatives casually send alarming news with zero context. This is when my husband's grandmother texted the group chat of the family and was like, hey, just so you know, grandpa's doing great after his aneurysm surgery. And we're like, what? I'm sorry, what? Grandpa had aneurysm surgery? They just didn't tell anybody, but they just casually slipped it in a text message 2 weeks later. It's Q105.

0: 90 to noon right now on Q105. Don't forget, if you have an Alexa at home, say, hey, Alexa, play Q105 Toledo. And then when you get home, you can stream us too. We want to be with you all day long. We're that creepy ex-girlfriend that won't leave you alone. On the way, Gwen Stefani on Q105.
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15: It'll be much warmer for the afternoon with a high around 70 degrees. More clouds as we head into late afternoon and evening, and showers and thunderstorms are likely tonight with a low down to 56 degrees. For tomorrow, 58 early and then dropping into the low 50s late into the day. Falling temperatures, more clouds, and also windy with a chance of an isolated shower. In the First Alert Weather Center, I'm meteorologist Ross Sellers.

Ella Langley has made history again, having the top two songs right now on the Billboard Hot 100. Not only is this number one, Shoes in Texas, but her other song that's new from her latest album, Dandelion, Be Her, is at number two. She's taking over. Right now, it's Shoes in Texas, Q105.

0: 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That's your Cumulus Toledo Right Now Traffic.
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2: Must-haves. I travel, I don't know, I was probably in 30 countries this year or last year. Carry-on. 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Travel with stuff you can't get outside of the U.S. Like, every singer's worst nightmare is heartburn or acid reflux, so I have, like, the really nice-tasting gummy Tums that taste like candy. I always have Tums on me and Pepcid, a sleep mask, any pharmaceuticals that are, like, prescription that you need. So for me, it's like, if I need steroids, I have to travel with them in case I don't want to cancel a show and I'm, like, almost able to sing but not quite. That's when you, unfortunately, might need a steroid. Sometimes you need sleeping pills, but you have to be careful with all that stuff and just, like, chill. I like to use over-the-counter Walgreens generic stuff if I need to sleep, like melatonin and, you know, the safe, non-toxic stuff. 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Those are the absolute musts.

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19: 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Just text the word

Coming up, I have a feeling Drake is a little scared of Kendrick Lamar right now, which is funny because Drake is getting ready to release his new album in 3 days. I feel like Kendrick Lamar's messing with him. It's on the way with Q105.

0: Drake and Kendrick Lamar have given us the greatest rap beef of the last maybe decade. And if you didn't see this, Kendrick Lamar deleted and re-uploaded his famous Drake diss track, Not Like Us. And people think it is reigniting their beef, which is very interesting because we are 3 days away from Drake getting ready to release his next album, Iceman. I don't know what Kendrick Lamar is doing, but I'm so here for this. Oh my God, how petty it is. Yes, queen, it's Q105.
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15: It'll be much warmer for the afternoon with a high around 70 degrees. More clouds as we head into late afternoon and evening. And showers and thunderstorms are likely tonight with a low down to 56 degrees. For tomorrow, 58 early and then dropping into the low 50s late into the day. Falling temperatures, more clouds, and also windy with a chance of an isolated shower. And the First Alert Weather Center, I'm meteorologist Ross.

Coming up on Q105, Stephen Colbert is about to be done, right? May 21st, it's his last show. What Jimmy Kimmel is doing out of solidarity for Stephen Colbert, I could not love this more. I mean, they're competitors. It's on the way with Q105.

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Stephen Colbert is getting ready to air his last show on May 21st, and Jimmy Kimmel has announced that on his show on May 21st, out of solidarity for Stephen Colbert and his final show for The Late Show at CBS, Jimmy Kimmel is going to air a rerun. He's not going to do a new show because he wants more people paying attention to Stephen Colbert and his last show. Unbelievable. What's wild is Stephen Colbert's ratings were through the roof. This whole thing is sketchy. It's Q105.

0: Q105, Ashley Simpson and Pieces of Me. I saw her come out and perform that in Vegas recently. And I'm not kidding. It was giving me so much nostalgia. That album, Pieces of Me, came out when I got my driver's license. My 96 beat up Monte Carlo that had no shocks. I just clunked down the road. Quite literally, you could hear me coming down the road. Just rocking Ashley Simpson. On the way, the Cardigans and Love Fool, Q105.
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20: A better life with Dr. Sanjay Gupta.
21: The risk of stroke goes up for all of us as we age. But for women, the risk really amplifies after menopause. In fact, one in five women in the United States between the ages of 55 and 75 will have a stroke. But according to a new study carried out by researchers in California, adhering to the Mediterranean diet can significantly lower that risk. One expert said, "We continue to see study after study showing that a predominantly plant-based diet improves all sorts of different outcomes. Now, with this diet in particular, you've seen it lower the risk of certain types of cancer, diabetes, depression, dementia, even gum disease. Now, as a reminder, the Mediterranean diet prioritizes eating vegetables, fruits, beans, olive oil, nuts and fish, and limiting meat and dairy." I'm Dr. Sanjay Gupta, helping you live a better life.
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23: It'll be much warmer for the afternoon with a high around 70 degrees. More clouds as we head into late afternoon and evening, and showers and thunderstorms are likely tonight with a low down to 56 degrees. For tomorrow, 58 early and then dropping into the low 50s late into the day. Falling temperatures, more clouds, and also windy with a chance of an isolated shower. In the First Alert Weather Center, I'm meteorologist Ross Sullivan.

Morgan Wallen was in Indianapolis last weekend. Q105, it's Erica. And Caitlin Clark was his walkout partner. Kid you not, I loved it. People are kind of hating on her for this. But the truth is, people still love Morgan Wallen's music. Dude's made a lot of poor choices, though. I get it. It's Q105.

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it's Eric. Let me get the first concert on your schedule for next year. Go see Nile up in Detroit. Win those tickets right after 5 today on my show with Q105. Mr. Bombastic. Hey, this is a bombastic, romantic, fantastic lover.

Pussycat Dolls and Buttons, Q105. I'd love to tell you that you're going to be able to see that live when they come to Pine Knob this summer, but you won't because they canceled their entire tour. I think they weren't selling tickets, you guys. Which is wild because you think Lil' Kim and Maya would bring the people in. It's Q105.

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15: What are the chances you are listening to this while drinking a nice hot cup of coffee? If so, Don't let me stop you. For years, we've been reporting on the health benefits of coffee, and that's not going to stop today. A new study, this one out of Harvard School of Public Health, found that coffee and tea could help lower your risk of developing dementia. People who enjoyed 1 to 3 caffeinated cups a day saw the biggest impact. In addition to the caffeine, coffee contains hundreds of bioactive compounds that can influence inflammation, glucose metabolism, vascular function, and oxidative stress. It's also possible coffee drinkers might be doing other things that keep them healthy. Eating a more balanced diet, getting plenty of exercise, sleep, not smoking, or drinking too much alcohol. And finally, staying socially active. I'm Dr. Sanjay Gupta, helping you live a better life.
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4: 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Follow all the socials for full info and previews of another huge retro skate event. And can't thank Lucas County Children's Services enough for once again being the big sponsor for the night.

Q105, it's Erica. I'm getting out of here. Thanks for hanging out with me today. Enjoy the rest of your workday. Eric Chase is in next, too. More chances to see Post Malone and Jelly Roll coming up with Q105.

have made the choice to turn on the show, and thanks for being here. Q105, Toledo's 90s and 2000s. Just after 5, I'll need you to make another choice. The prize is up for grabs after No Diggity on Q105.

0: like it. No diggity, no doubt. Yeah. Blackstreet Productions. We out. Ride. We out.
1: We had another one, and it's a big one. Q105, Toledo's 90s and 2000s. Before we get to that winner's here. You can have your choice a little bit after 5 o'clock. I have tickets for you to go see Niall Horan in Detroit next year. Or a friend of mine gave me passes for a wine experience, Golden Hour at the Garden, happening at Glass City Metro Park at Market Hall on the Garden Patio. That is Thursday, so when you win with me after 5, you can pick the wine experience or Nile tickets for next year up in Detroit. Somebody here won big with the Monopoly game in the Ohio Lottery. $40,000 a year for 25 years, or the lump sum. Would you take 40 grand a year for 25 years? And of course, taxes get taken out of this. Or the lump sum. They took the lump sum of $500,000. So let's see. That's like a little more than half of the 25 years. But if you need it right away, it's a lot of money to need right away. Or you're not going to live 25 years, take that lump sum. Congratulations to them. This time, it's closed for good. It's some kind of drama. We'll do that after 3:30. Sean Paul and Plain White Tees are next.
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14: It'll be much warmer for the afternoon with a high around 70 degrees. More clouds as we head into late afternoon and evening. And showers and thunderstorms are likely tonight with a low down to 56 degrees. For tomorrow, 58 early and then dropping into the low 50s late into the day. Falling temperatures, more clouds, and also windy with a chance of an isolated shower. In the First Alert Weather Center, I'm meteorologist Ross.

Q105 Toledo's 90s and 2000s, like millions of dollars being thrown for some upgrades and renovations at our city parks, including Savage Park, which is getting a brand new splash pad. 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

You budget accordingly. You have good friends. You're super lucky if you did That Show Last Week and Bruno Mars. Do Niall Horan. Those tickets after 5 on Q105.

0: The legendary Dre on Q105 Toledo's 90s and 2000s. Excited to see you at Retro Skate 4. Put it on your calendar for Friday night, June 12th. It's all ages. With DJ A-Dub even, it's all ages, family friendly, and totally free. Please keep following my socials for lots of what you can expect at Glass City Metro Park for this party at The Ribbon. So for the last couple of months, there's been a lot of drama with Cannonballs, the indoor water park for dogs. A lot of the employees were upset. The place closed down. I guess they got some heaters in there. And now, according to a story from WTOL on the Cannonballs website, they're closed for good. It was great while it lasted, thanks to all our little dogs and customers. Closed by employee cancel culture, not by customer choice. We were a business, not a trending topic. A wave of misinformation and unfair online attacks has made it impossible to continue. So I'm guessing even after they reopened with heaters and whatever not, still a lot of drama. Who has the actual truth? And goodbye to another place in West Toledo that all of us have some kind of memories from. We'll do that on the way with Eagle Eye Cherry and Rihanna before 4.
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0: 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At this time on your Tuesday afternoon commuter, seeing anything or not, let us know. That is your Cumulus Toledo right now traffic.
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2: We recorded all over the world, genuinely. Drums, live drums, when Eddie and the band came in L.A. for one day. We recorded some stuff at Conway Studios, funny enough, where I did the BTS album stuff. And I didn't keep 95% of what we cut that day, other than Eddie's drums and maybe one other thing. We started overpainting very quickly with the song. And overpainting is the enemy, as Rick Rubin would say. So we finished the vocals. I finished recording Drew and myself on guitar in Portugal and Lisbon. I was recording vocals in Berlin and Amsterdam, you know, writing verses on airplanes. So it was recorded. It was finished mostly in Europe. And that's kind of it. And I think the most surprising element that made the final cut was probably my kid, Miles, who's 11 years old, singing in the choruses.

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6: 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Follow all the socials for full info and previews of another huge retro skate event. And can't thank Lucas County Children's Services enough for once again being the big sponsor for the night.

2105 Toledo's 90s and 2000s. 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

Dare I say the music for the evening is unmatched for Retro Skate 4. What is that all about and when you can win tickets for a One Direction member? We'll do this after Alanis on Q105.

0: Q105 Toledo's 90s and 2000s. In 1 hour, you have a choice. You don't have a choice right now. You have to come to Retro Skate 4, happening at the Ribbon on June 12th. First 3 years and the Halloween we did were so much fun. We have not had super cooperative weather. We have no control over that. Last year, we had to use our rain date the years prior. Some of the hottest days of the year, but we still had a good time. Remember, got plenty of water around the splash pad and beyond at the Ribbon. Again, this is free. DJ A-Dub. We have enhanced sound, a little bit louder, more thump than a regular afternoon or evening at the Ribbon. The throwback songs with A-Dub begin at 6. We go till 9 o'clock. The only costs are the good food and drink you'll get at the Garden by Poco Piatti and your skate rental if needed. It's free, family friendly, and no registration is required. Excited to see you June 12th for Retro Skate 4 as part of the Watershed Weekend, which is celebrating the halfway point to the Riverwalk being completed June 11th through the 14th. In less than an hour, the choice is Niall Horan tickets or something that's happening at the Ribbon at Market Hall on Thursday, a wine experience. You can make that choice when you're my caller 10 just after 5. After 4:30, back at it tonight. We'll do Lady Marmalade and Nelly next, though.
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0: 2 incidents to York Avenue at North Erie and Woodville and Prentice. Other than that, we're all clear for this time of year.
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21: Showers and thunderstorms likely tonight. It'll be warmer and breezy. Low temperatures in the mid-50s. Cooler and windy tomorrow. Some brief morning sunshine and then cloudy throughout the day. Temperatures begin in the mid to upper 50s, but fall into the upper 40s by evening. And a quiet day Thursday. Partly cloudy. Lower 60s. From the 13 First Alert Weather Center, I'm Chief Meteorologist Jay Birchback.
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Hope to see you for this year's NAMI Walk. 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
1: Toledo, happy walleye playoff season. 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

I know a lot of people went to that show, one of them over the weekend, and then Elle Langley last week as well. Let's do more concerts. This one next year, but when you're Niall Horan tickets right after 5 on Q105.

good-looking logos on some hockey jerseys we'll see this summer, and we'll see the Fish play tonight. And some concert tickets you might want to grab. After Miley and Destiny's Child on Q105.

0: Your tickets for Niall Horan or a wine experience at Glass City Metro Park on Thursday. Your choice right after 5, Q105, Toledo's 90s and 2000s. Thanks for following the socials. You've seen tons about Retro Skate 4, June 12th. Other skating on the ice. Walleye are back at it tonight. This game is here in the oddly scheduled series. First game was at Fort Wayne. They lost. Tonight is here, 7:15. Thursday, back there at 7:35. Then back here for game 4 on Friday. Hopefully beyond is needed that we don't want the Walleye getting swept to their division rivals. Also, the Indoor Hockey League teams that we'll have in, what, July and August at the Huntington Center that Brandon Hawkins is a part of. They've released the logos and jerseys that the teams will be wearing. Obviously, well, maybe not obviously. They're all Toledo, Northwest Ohio, and Ohio-centric colors, logos, and more. XRHL Pro is the follow on Instagram. And that merch store is open. I'll share on my socials as well. My favorite one, I like the frog one. And the skull one is nice. I like the color. I like the blues, the colors of blue in the skull one. So hockey, basically year-round here. Getting some really nice upgrades. One much needed. We'll talk a splash pad with Warren G on the way and Natasha Bedingfield. And remember, right after 5, win your Niall Horan tickets if you'd like.
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0: 2 minutes to New York Avenue at North Erie and Woodville and Prentice. Other than that, we're all clear for this time of year.
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22: 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Follow all the socials for full info and previews of another huge retro skate event. And can't thank Lucas County Children's Services enough for once again being the big sponsor for the night.
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Hang with me just after 5. A wine experience or now horn tickets? 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

Q105. Thanks for having the show on. It's Eric. Caller 10. We'll have a choice right after Real McCoy. You want to go with a decadent wine experience or go see an ex One Direction member? Next on Q105.

0: Hey, thanks for having the show on. It's here at Q105, Toledo's 90s and 2000s. If you've been listening since the show began at 3 o'clock, or if you have popped on to some of my socials, saw my TikTok video, you know I have a choice for you. So each day this week, Niall Horan tickets, your first, the first concert on your calendar for next year. And I see some people are still recovering from the great time they had over the weekend with Bruno Mars. This is next year, next March, Niall Horan, the ex... The comeback, is he X? The One Direction member. So here's your choice. Caller 10. You can have the Niall Horan tickets for next year, or a friend of mine has gifted me some wine experience passes. Golden Hour at the Garden, a wine experience. It's like $110 per person. So good drinks, probably some good food. This is happening at Glass City Metro Park at the Garden, the patio, inside Market Hall next to the Ribbon where we do our skating party. So caller 10 can choose. Do you want the wine experience or do you want the Niall Horan tickets? Caller 11 gets what's left over. Just my thank yous for having the show and the station on. Caller 10, the choice is yours, like Black Sheep said. 419-240-1055. 419-240-1055. Other big winnings. They took the lump sum. We'll get to that after 5:30 with Evanescence and Justin next.
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0: Major roads have no unusual volumes or incidents for this time of your Tuesday commute. You see anything or not?
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16: What are the chances you are listening to this while drinking a nice hot cup of coffee? If so, don't let me stop you. For years, we've been reporting on the health benefits of coffee, and that's not going to stop today. A new study, this one out of Harvard School of Public Health, found that coffee and tea could help lower your risk of developing dementia. People who enjoyed 1 to 3 caffeinated cups a day saw the biggest impact. In addition to the caffeine, coffee contains hundreds of bioactive compounds that can influence inflammation, glucose metabolism, vascular function, and oxidative stress. It's also possible coffee drinkers might be doing other things that keep them healthy. Eating a more balanced diet, getting plenty of exercise, sleep, not smoking, or drinking too much alcohol. And finally, staying socially active. I'm Dr. Sanjay Gupta, helping you live a better life.
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17: Showers and thunderstorms likely tonight. It'll be warmer and breezy. Low temperatures in the mid-50s. Cooler and windy tomorrow. Some brief morning sunshine and then cloudy throughout the day. Temperatures begin in the mid to upper 50s, but fall into the upper 40s by evening. And a quiet day Thursday, partly cloudy, lower 60s. From the 13 First Alert Weather Center, I'm Chief Meteorologist Jay Birchbach.

I'm hoping it's a nice late spring day, or is it mid-spring? It'll be in the 80s. Hopefully we'll have some good sunshine and a great day for the NAMI Walk. This Saturday, it's happening at Glass City Metro Park. After a couple years at Middle Ground, see you Glass City Saturday morning, Q105.

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0: Such a good summer song. Yeah, Q105, Toledo's 90s and 2000s. Keep listening and watching my socials, our socials, for continued previews of what you can expect at The Ribbon for Retro Skate 4 on June 12th. It's free and family friendly. And again, keep your eyes and ears on the socials. We had another lottery winner, this time in the Monopoly game. They won $40,000 a year for 25 years. 40 grand a year for 25 years. That's more than some people's salary, which I know the challenges with that. It looks like they went with a lump sum payment of 500 grand. Of course, taxes get taken out of this. So which would you go with? 40 grand over 25 years or 500 grand? So do the simple math, what, 12, 13 years? You get to the 500 grand of taking the 40 grand. You take the lump sum. I would understand why you might take the lump sum. It's a lot of money you might need in the moment. Kind of debt. But also, you might not live 25 years. So take the 500, right? Congrats to that person. A place I think so many of us have good memories at, if we can remember them at all. Closed up. We'll do that next with Aaliyah and CeeLo.
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0: Traffic. Major roads have no unusual volumes or incidents for this time of your Tuesday commute.
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But Bar 145 is closed up for good. 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
3: They say the holy water's watered down, and this town's lost its faith. Our colors will fade eventually, so if our time is running out, day after day, we'll make the mundane a masterpiece. Oh my, oh my love, I take one look at you, you're taking me.

back-to-back songs here that would be perfect for June 12th at the Ribbon, as we have Retro Skate 4. Sierra's retro. This definitely is. Ace of Base was very Ohio Skate. We'll talk about it next on Q105.

0: weather has disrupted us, but that's kind of the deal we've made to have this at the Ribbon Q105, Toledo's 90s and 2000s. More tickets for Niall Horan tomorrow just after 5. If you miss out, Thursday and Friday, you can win as well here on Q105. Retro Skate 4 is happening June 12th, right in the middle of the Watershed Weekend with the Metro Park. Same spot at the Ribbon. As usual, it's free, family-friendly. DJ A-Dub. I know, A-Dub, you think family-friendly? You've seen his videos from Put in Bay. Yes, it's family-friendly. We will have the limbo. We'll do specialty skates and much, much more. Many prizes to win June 12th at the Ribbon. Free, family-friendly, no registration required. Good food and drink are the only costs from the garden if you so choose to do that. And if you need skate rental, that'll cost you. But everything else is free. No registration. 6 to 9, June 12th for Retro Skate 4. Keep an eye on my and our and their socials for more of what's to come on that evening. They're back at it this evening. We'll get to it after 6:30 with Outkast and Kings of Leon next.
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23: Showers and thunderstorms likely tonight. It'll be warmer and breezy. Low temperatures in the mid-50s. Cooler and windy tomorrow. Some brief morning sunshine and then cloudy throughout the day. Temperatures begin in the mid to upper 50s, but fall into the upper 40s by evening. And a quiet day Thursday. Partly cloudy. Lower 60s. From the 13 First Alert Weather Center, I'm Chief Meteorologist Jay Birchbach.

We're moving up the river after a couple of years at Middle Grounds. This year's NAMI Walk happens at Glass City Metro Park. Excited to see you do some mental health things on Saturday, Q105.

If this is the first time you've been able to turn on the show all afternoon, all early evening, you can catch up with always the podcast and plenty of things on my socials like TikTok and Facebook, Q105.

knew the team names. The jerseys look really nice, and we can snag them. We'll do that after Carly Rae and Maya on Q105.

0: One of my favorites, Maya on Q105, Toledo's 90s and 2000s. Thanks for having the show on at Q1055.com. The Walleye try to tie the series up tonight against Fort Wayne. The game is here. Remember, it's an oddly scheduled series. Tonight at 7:15, Thursday back to Fort Wayne at 7:35, Friday back here at 7:15. It's a little confusing. The jerseys for the Indoor Hockey League, which will begin later on this summer, look really cool. I think there's only a couple of teams, but the XRHL merch store is open. You can see their Instagram where I saw these XRHL Pro, or I will share on my socials, and you can grab some of these. And they all have, if you didn't know, there's Toledo and Northwest Ohio touches to the teams, the colors, and the logos. Some real nice things coming to these places in Toledo. We'll do it before 7 with Blind Melon and Kid Cudi on the way.
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1: 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Follow all the socials for full info and previews of another huge retro skate event. And can't thank Lucas County Children's Services enough for once again being the big sponsor for the night.
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4: Very, very infrequently do I get confused about ideas, whether it's One Republic or somebody else. I work with a lot of female artists, so most of the female artists, like I do for the most part, most of the Tate McRae music, and I love Tate. She's crazy talent. But like, imagine me singing Greedy. That would not hit. That would hit different. And it would be, I would be canceled for that whole chorus and that lyric. It just wouldn't sound the same, especially if I tried to dance and was on like a hockey rink and just, you know, doing all kinds of stuff, questionable stuff that I shouldn't do. So a lot of the songs I do, you know, Beyonce, Halo, who am I going to sing that about? You know what I mean? It doesn't make sense. Adele is Adele. So all the artists I work with, for the most part, even the Maroon 5 stuff, like, oh, they're a band, or U2, they're a band. None of the songs I've done with Maroon 5, I think, or U2, really make sense with me singing them. I have my own personal narrative, so I got to stick with it.

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Q105. Hi there. What's happening? Good to have you here tonight. I heard us on in another store today. I heard us on at Buckeye Broadband's Brainiac Tech Hub. Everybody.

0: back for the fourth year, and for the first time, I get to talk about it. How fun. 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
0: This is a family-friendly and free event at The Ribbon on Friday night, June 12th, right in the middle of the Metro Parks Watershed Weekend Celebration. Eric will be live on air all afternoon, and the throwbacks from DJ A-Dub hit at 6 p.m. Lots of giveaways, specialty skates, and of course, the limbo. Follow all the socials for full info and previews of another huge retro skate event. And can't thank Lucas County Children's Services enough for once again.
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20: Showers and thunderstorms likely tonight. It'll be warmer and breezy. Low temperatures in the mid-50s. Cooler and windy tomorrow. Some brief morning sunshine and then cloudy throughout the day. Temperatures begin in the mid to upper 50s, but fall into the upper 40s by evening. And a quiet day Thursday. Partly cloudy. Lower 60s. From the 13 First Alert Weather Center, I'm Chief Meteorologist Jay Birchback.

Q105, that might get you around the ribbon pretty good. It's back for the fourth year, Eric's RetroSkate 4. And family friendly, it's a free event. It's really fun. I've been to the first three, so I feel like I should be there. June 12th, that's a Friday night, and I'm off because A-Dub plays the music on Friday night. So part of the Metro Parks Watershed four-day weekend celebration will be RetroSkate 4. A lot of giveaways, specialty skates, the limbo, and our sponsor, Lucas County Children's Services, would like to talk to you if you're out there too. So, hey, you can see what's going on with everything because the food's good and the music's even better. We're going to be out there looking for you. June 12th at Glass City Metro Park. I wanna-

Q105. I am firmly entrenched here in Northwest Ohio, but she is choosing Texas. I think she liked it here as well when she was here the other night. What's happening? That's Ella. I'm Stash. This is Smash.

0: Sam.
1: Totally not. Pleaded no contest or whatever the equivalent to that is, and then got a lesser charge called wet reckless. 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I don't know. Whatever she was on, she's in rehab for it now, and we wish her the best. Always. What's happening? Q105.

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free event at the Ribbon on Friday night, June 12th, right in the middle of the Metro Parks Watershed Weekend celebration. Eric will be live on air all afternoon, and the throwbacks from DJ A-Dub hit at 6 p.m. Lots of giveaways, specialty skates, and of course, the limbo. 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And can't thank Lucas County Children's Services enough for once again being the big sponsor for the night.

Q105, he grew up in Winnipeg, and his dad's an old head rock star, Tal Bachman, and She's So High. 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